80s, 90s, and more. Jotown 107.5. Well, good evening, everybody. I'm Chris Taylor. Thank you so much for hanging out with me tonight. Now, coming up, U2 and UB40. But first, a classic from Madonna, The Material Girl. Did you see her look at the Met Gala? She had so much material, she needed 7 maidens to help her hold up her veil. Go online, look for the photos.

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Join us every Wednesday. We're going to be digging deep into our Jotown music library, looking for those songs that make you say, wowza, and then we're going to play them all day long on Wednesday. 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

0: Rockin' the Joe, Joetown 107.5. From the Dirty Dancing soundtrack. Remember that one from 1987? That was Bill Medley and Jennifer Warnes. I've had the time of my life. So the big question is, they're doing a sequel. Will that song be back in the sequel? We don't know. We don't know too much about it yet at all. We do know Jennifer Grey, who plays Baby in the original movie. She is back to reprise her role, probably going by Frances now, not Baby, but we'll have to wait and see. She's also an executive producer on the movie, and they're supposedly fast-forwarding. Going to be sometime in the 90s. She returns to the Kellerman's Resort for a new chapter. So it's supposed to come out in 2027 to coincide with the 40th anniversary of the movie. They're working on it now. So look forward to that sometime in 2027. We've got Journey, Corey Hart, and the weather forecast all coming up next.
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2: Keeping the clouds in place and some colder weather too for the wee hours of the morning, our low into the upper 30s, and then warming up closer to 70 later on Thursday, increasing sunshine here. Dry weather Thursday night and a low near 50. Now some clouds hanging out for Friday, small in chance for wet weather by the afternoon, and our high Friday 75. I'm meteorologist Jennifer Naramore.
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0: the greatest hits of all time. Jotown 107.5. Going back to 1987 off of their album Appetite for Destruction, that was Guns N' Roses. Now, they wrote that song back in the early days when they were still traveling around in a van going from show to show. It was after a show that Slash was just kind of working on the medley, and Axl Rose provided the chorus, and, well, it became a big hit for him. Now, if you want to see Guns N' Roses perform that song live, along with the rest of their songs, they're going to be out on tour. You can catch them in St. Louis August 16th, Kansas City August 19th, or you can go to Ridgedale, Missouri. They will be there September 12th. Michael Jackson and Poison are coming up next.
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Well, good evening, everybody. I'm Chris Taylor. So how is your Wednesday night going? Do you feel like you need a good power ballad? We do, don't we? From the 80s, here's Poison.

0: 80s, 90s, and more. Jotown 107.5. A little solo music there from Belinda Carlisle. That one came out in 1987. So let's go back to the 80s. Back then, you pumped your gas, then you walked inside and paid for it. Yeah, you didn't have to pay in advance. There was no credit card thing on the pump, so you had to go inside. So that is what Ellen Shipley did. She's the songwriter, and she was in there stretching her legs a little bit and saw some greeting cards. So she went over, looked at the greeting cards, and one of them said, "Heaven is a place on earth." And she thought, you know, that is a good little saying. Maybe that's a title of a song. And so she wrote that song. And Belinda was actually nominated for a Grammy for that song for Best Pop Vocal Performance. She did not win that year. She had some tough competition. She lost out to Whitney Houston's I Want to Dance with Somebody, but still. She did very well on the charts with that one. Coming up next, The Spin Doctors and Bon Jovi.
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Rockin' the Joe, Joetown 107.5. Well, good evening, everybody. I'm Chris Taylor. Welcome to Wednesday night. Oh, just a couple more sleeps and then we're at the weekend. I don't know about you, but I'm ready. I know it's only Wednesday, but I am ready. Hey, coming up this hour, Paul Abdul, Whitesnake, even Nickelback. First, though, you too.

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1: That is Nickelback and How You Remind Me. That one came out in 2001. That's kind of during the height of Friends on TV. If you were around then, you were definitely watching Friends every Thursday night. And Matthew Perry, the late Matthew Perry, is back in the news because his estate is having an auction. The auction starts on June 5th, and all the proceeds are going to his nonprofit foundation, which is reducing the stigma around addiction. Now, the items up for auction, well, he's got 26 scripts. Most of them are actually signed by Matthew and his co-stars, and those are going to be up for auction. He's got a lot of personal items, clothing, all kinds of things, and it's all going to help out his foundation. So the auction is being held by the Heritage Group, and if you want all the details, you can go to their website. It starts on June 5th, so you can put in your bids online. Coming up next, Modern English, Green Day, and the weather forecast.
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3: Keeping the clouds in place and some colder weather too for the wee hours of the morning, our low into the upper 30s, and then warming up closer to 70 later on Thursday, increasing sunshine here. Dry weather Thursday night and a low near 50. Now some clouds hanging out for Friday, small in chance for wet weather by the afternoon, and our high Friday 75. I'm meteorologist Jennifer Naramore.
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0: Jo-Town 107.5, 80s, 90s, and more. A classic from the outfield. Good evening, everybody. I'm Chris Taylor. Thanks for hanging out with me tonight. Now, coming up on Saturday is the 33rd Annual National Association of Letter Carriers Stamp Out Hunger Food Drive. You may have gotten a bag in your mail. What you need to do is fill up that bag with non-perishable food items, canned soup, pasta, rice, peanut butter, all the good stuff, and put it out by your mailbox on Saturday before the letter carrier gets there. They're going to pick up the donations and distribute them to local food banks, so make sure you put it out there Saturday morning before your mail gets picked up or delivered. Coming up next, George Harrison and Bonnie Tyler.
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1: A classic from Rick James, and before that, the husky vocal sounds of Bonnie Tyler. Now, Bonnie Tyler was not born with that voice. It was a happy accident. So back in 1977, she had to have surgery to remove some vocal cord nodules, and she was told not to speak for 6 weeks. But accidentally, she screamed one day, and it permanently changed her tone, made her voice more gritty. And after that, she was called the female Rod Stewart. But you know what? She made it work for her. Yeah, she went on to have a successful career and a unique sound. We've got the Red Hot Chili Peppers and Michael Jackson up next.
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Wowza! 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

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Good evening, everybody. How's your night going? Hopefully you're relaxing a little bit. Just unwinding. You and me and Wham. Here's Careless Whisper.

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0: Jotown 107.5, 80s, 90s, and more. A classic from Def Leppard. And before that, we heard from Pat Benatar. So Pat is out on tour yet again this summer. That is great news. And even better news, she is kicking off her tour right here in the Midwest. Yeah, she's going to start in St. Louis on July 24th. And then she'll be doing a show the very next night in Wichita, Kansas. And then after that, she's off to Oklahoma and Texas. All those places. So if you want to see Pat, you got to make it to the first two shows. Madonna and Journey, plus the weather forecast, all coming up next.
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2: Keeping the clouds in place and some colder weather too for the wee hours of the morning, are low into the upper 30s, and then warming up closer to 70 later on Thursday, increasing sunshine here. Dry weather Thursday night and a low near 50. Now some clouds hanging out for Friday, small in chance for wet weather by the afternoon, and our high Friday 75. I'm meteorologist Jennifer Naramore.
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0: 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Jotown 107.5. Well, good evening, everybody. I'm Chris Taylor. Thank you so much for hanging out with me tonight. So are you doing the dirty soda trend? It's been popular lately. That's where you take any kind of soda. Usually people go with a Coke or a Pepsi. They add maybe a flavored syrup, like vanilla or lime, maybe some coconut, and then they add a little cream, coconut cream or half and half. I've even seen people do Coffee Mate. Well, you know what? Dunkin' Donuts, they are in on the trend. So if you go to Dunkin' for a limited time, they've got their summer menu. They will take Pepsi and blend it with their coffee milk and then top it with sweet cold foam. They're saying it's a very coffee forward drink. Ooh, it's a forward drink. You can get that for a limited time on their summer menu. Coming up next, Eddie Grant, Tommy Two Tone, and even some Queen.
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1: Well, you can tell this song's from the 80s, right? With the synthesizers? 1982, to be exact. Here's Eddie Grant.

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0: The greatest hits of all time. 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From 1981, that is Tommy Two Tone with their hit 8675309. Now, technically, they are not a one-hit wonder because in addition to that song, they had another song that was called Angels Say No that went up to number 38 on the charts. So they're not a one-hit wonder, but a lot of people think they are. And originally, the band was named Tommy and the Two Tones. Yeah, Tommy Heath is the lead singer of the band, but they ended up changing it to Tommy Two Tone. And after the success of Jenny, well, Tommy Heath, he named his guitar Jenny. And at the shows, when he goes out on tours, he lets people take pictures with his guitar named Jenny. Up next, we're going to hear a classic from Queen and a little music from Guns N' Roses.
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Well, good evening, everybody. Thank you for staying up late. Here's Cher.

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0: 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Jotown 107.5. Well, good evening, everybody. I'm Chris Taylor. Thanks for hanging out with me tonight. Now, I want to remind you, Mother's Day coming up on Sunday, just 4 days away. Actually, you know, it's in the 10 o'clock hour. You really only have 3 days left. If you haven't got anything for Mom yet, gift cards, they're a great way to go. Yeah, get one to Mom's favorite store or a spa gift card. Oh, get a nice massage, all those things. Now, trending in the last few years has also been gift cards for Botox or fillers. Now, let me just make this really clear. If your mom has said that she wants that, then get the gift card. If Mom has never mentioned it, do not get a gift card for it. That is a slippery slope. You do not need to show up on Sunday and give your mom Botox. That's not going to go over well. No. You want to make sure she wants it. It's her idea, not like an insult like, hey, happy Mother's Day. I thought I'd give you a little Botox, you know. Wink, wink. Don't do that. Coming up next, AC/DC, Madonna, and the weather forecast.
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2: Keeping the clouds in place and some colder weather too for the wee hours of the morning, our low into the upper 30s, and then warming up closer to 70 later on Thursday, increasing sunshine here. Dry weather Thursday night and a low near 50. Now some clouds hanging out for Friday, small in chance for wet weather by the afternoon, and our high Friday 75. I'm meteorologist Jennifer Naramore.
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0: Rockin' the Joe, Joetown 107.5. A classic from Foreigner. Now, Foreigner, they are celebrating being together, some of the members, for about 50 years. They're on their big 50th anniversary tour. And if you want to see them, good news, they're coming to the Midwest. Foreigner will be in St. Louis August 6th, Lincoln, Nebraska August 13th, or Kansas City on August 14th. So get your tickets now. Coming up next, Chris Isaak and Phil Collins.
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The greatest hits of all time. 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Well, good evening, everybody. I'm Chris Taylor. Thanks for hanging out with me tonight. So Phil Collins, he's going to be busy in November. He is going to be inducted into the Rock and Roll Hall of Fame as a solo artist. Now, he's already in there with his band Genesis. But this time, he's going in as a solo guy. Ceremony is November 14th, and it's going to air on Disney Plus Live, and then a special later on ABC.

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0: Jotown 107.5, 80s, 90s, and more. A classic from No Doubt. Well, tonight was the big night. No Doubt started their residency in Vegas at the Sphere. Yes, that big giant orb in Vegas. They announced their tour last year, or their residency last year, and immediately all the dates sold out in May. So now they have six more dates in June. There still are some tickets left. If you're planning on going to Vegas, you got to go see No Doubt. Up next, Crowded House and John Waite.
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Rockin' the Joe, Joetown 107.5. Good evening, everybody. Thanks for staying up late with me. I'm Chris Taylor. Coming up this hour, Duran Duran, the Fugees, and the New Radicals. First, a little 80s music from the Bangles.

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0: the greatest hits of all time. 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That's the New Radicals. And You Get What You Give. That was off their debut album and their only album. They broke up right after that album, or disbanded. I guess that's a nicer way of saying it. Greg Alexander, he was the frontman, the founder of the band, pretty much wrote all the music. Well, he just kind of really didn't like fame. Even though their album was great, sold lots of copies, they had a second album in the works, but he just kind of pulled the plug on it. It was like, no, I don't want to do it. But he ended up staying in the music business as a songwriter. He helped co-write Murder on the Dance Floor and also Santana's song, The Game of Love. So he's still out there making music, but yeah, just doesn't want to be, you know, behind the microphone. He wants to be behind the scenes. Up next, Rockwell, Tracy Chapman, and that weather forecast.
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2: Keeping the clouds in place and some colder weather too for the wee hours of the morning, our low into the upper 30s, and then warming up closer to 70 later on Thursday, increasing sunshine here. Dry weather Thursday night and a low near 50. Now some clouds hanging out for Friday, small in chance for wet weather by the afternoon, at our high Friday 75. I'm meteorologist Jennifer Naramore.
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0: Jotown 107.5, 80s, 90s, and more. A classic there from U2. That's off of their album H2O. Now, that actually started out with a reggae rhythm, but when they got in the studio on that one, they kind of switched it up a little bit, went a little bit more Motown meets rock groove. And a lot of people think that song is about a woman, a man-eater. But according to John Oates, he said, no, when they worked on that song, it was actually a metaphor for New York City, all the greed and the materialism in the 80s. And it was not about a woman. It was about a city and the greed. Coming up next, Coldplay, the Goo Goo Dolls, and Simple Minds.
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0: I sure hope you can join me. And you know what? If you're staying up, well, don't think about going to bed. No, no, there's great music on the way from Whitney Houston. You're going to have to turn this one up. Whitney's coming up next. Have a great night, everybody.
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1: Keeping the clouds in place and some colder weather, too, for the wee hours of the morning, are low into the upper 30s, and then warming up closer to 70 later on Thursday, increasing sunshine here. Dry weather Thursday night and a low near 50. Now, some clouds hanging out for Friday, small in chance for wet weather by the afternoon, and our high Friday, 75. I'm meteorologist Jennifer Naramore.
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1: Keeping the clouds in place and some colder weather too for the wee hours of the morning, our low into the upper 30s, and then warming up closer to 70 later on Thursday, increasing sunshine here. Dry weather Thursday night and a low near 50. Now some clouds hanging out for Friday, small in chance for wet weather by the afternoon, and our high Friday 75. I'm meteorologist Jennifer Naramore.
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0: 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Greg Lynn's Radiothon for Camp Quality.
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1: Keeping the clouds in place and some colder weather, too, for the wee hours of the morning, are low into the upper 30s, and then warming up closer to 70 later on Thursday, increasing sunshine here. Dry weather Thursday night and a low near 50. Now some clouds hanging out for Friday, small in chance for wet weather by the afternoon, and our high Friday, 75. I'm meteorologist Jennifer Naramore.
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1: Keeping the clouds in place and some colder weather too for the wee hours of the morning, are low into the upper 30s, and then warming up closer to 70 later on Thursday, increasing sunshine here. Dry weather Thursday night and a low near 50. Now some clouds hanging out for Friday, small in chance for wet weather by the afternoon, and our high Friday 75. I'm meteorologist Jennifer Naramore.
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1: 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When others say no, AIS says yes.
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1: Keeping the clouds in place and some colder weather too for the wee hours of the morning, are low into the upper 30s, and then warming up closer to 70 later on Thursday, increasing sunshine here. Dry weather Thursday night and a low near 50. Now some clouds hanging out for Friday, small in chance for wet weather by the afternoon, and our high Friday 75. I'm meteorologist Jennifer Naramore.
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3: We have a clear sky this morning. It is going to be sunny and a bit breezy at times today, with temperatures in the upper 60s by lunchtime, 74 later on this afternoon. Clouding up with scattered showers developing after midnight, to low 51. Rain possible on Friday with a high in the mid-70s. Saturday, cloudy, warmer in 83. I'm meteorologist Ann Holliday.
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1: 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NASA has dropped 12,000 additional photos from their recent trip around the moon, breaking the record I set during my last vacation to Branson. 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

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Hi, it's Craig. 6:05. Next chance to play Landmark Lotto is coming up at 8. Sunny skies today, 73. Tomorrow, 73. Saturday, 83. Got some rain coming Saturday night. It's 44 in Joetown right now.

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2: We have a clear sky this morning. It is going to be sunny and a bit breezy at times today, with temperatures in the upper 60s by lunchtime, 74 later on this afternoon. Clouding up with scattered showers developing after midnight, low 51. Rain possible on Friday with a high in the mid-70s. Saturday, cloudy, warmer in 83. I'm meteorologist Ann Holliday.
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0: 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It's time for today's headlines. Yes, it is May, but that did not stop a spring snowstorm from hitting Fort Collins, Colorado yesterday, closing schools and delaying flights. Two hikers injured in a bear attack at Yellowstone National Park on Monday. Police say a 28-year-old woman allegedly posed as a 16-year-old student and enrolled at a Bronx high school under a fake name before being discovered. She is asking to be charged as a minor. Today's headlines.
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Sting says his kids have to support themselves and not depend on him for the rest of their lives. Same speech he gave to the other guys in the Police back in 1984.

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0: 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Got news from stjoepost.com next. All right, this story is wacky but true. Two women have been charged after stealing more than $3,500 from the half-ass bar in Bland, Missouri. They broke into the safe. They took a cash-to-coin exchange machine. They attempted to break into an ATM. They were caught on security cameras and their vehicle. Turns out one of the women was the daughter of the owners. She was financing a drug habit. They had fentanyl and meth on them when they were caught. That is wacky, but true.
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2: News headlines. In St. Joseph, Missouri, the Albrecht Kemper Museum of Art marks 60 years, rooted in the St. Joseph Art League. Fundraising secured William Merritt Chase's A Venetian Balcony. Alex Asher welcomed residents as guests took in the works. Buchanan County tourism keeps climbing. The St. Joseph Convention and Visitors Bureau reports revenue hit $239 million in 2025, with more than 218,000 hotel rooms booked. Communications and Marketing Director Christian Mengel says that impact is real, and three new hotels are on the way. In Missouri, the Police Chiefs Association honored St. Joseph police officers with the Medal of Valor after an armed carjacking. Officer Derek Rice and Detective Nathaniel Stapleton were cited. Chief Paul Luster praised their professionalism and service, and SJPD thanked the community. Find more news at stjosephpost.com.
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Jotown 107.5. It's a Greg Lynn radio show. Good morning. A little bit after 7. Sunny skies today. 73 for the high. It's 44 in Jotown right now.

0: Jotown 107.5, 80s, 90s, and more. 712, it's time to play Name That Tune. Now, this is just for fun. It's just for fun. There's no prizes. There's no money. You don't win anything. It's not a contest. It's not a competition. It's a demonstration. It's an exhibition. Just play along at home. Okay? Play with yourself. Here's today's Name That Tune. Oh, wow.
1: Oh, that's a hard one.
0: Can you name that tune? You know what that is, right? You figure it out. I'll play it for you next on Jotown 107.5.

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0: 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We've got Krabby Carl on the phone with today's It's Your Bitch.
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3: We have a clear sky this morning. It is going to be sunny and a bit breezy at times today, with temperatures in the upper 60s by lunchtime, 74 later on this afternoon. Clouding up with scattered showers developing after midnight, low 51. Rain possible on Friday with a high in the mid-70s. Saturday, cloudy, warmer in 83. I'm meteorologist Ann Holliday.
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0: 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It's Greg, 735. Sunny skies, 73. Tomorrow, 73. Saturday's high in the lower 80s. 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They're going to love it. Here we go. Hey, kids, did you know French fries weren't actually first made in France? 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

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Kim Kardashian is putting her law career on hold, which is a shame since she has such a long, proud history of getting guys off.

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0: 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Playing Landmark Lotto three times today. Three, three, three. We're going to give you the code word coming up here at 8 is your first chance to win. Got news from stjoepost.com next. Hey, check it out. Check it out. We like to call this check it out. Stuff we found on the internet. Check it out. Pop Rocks debuted in 1976. It's 50 years old. They did disappear from 80 to 86 when everybody was worried that the candy caused a little Mikey from Life cereal to explode. Check it out. Kraft Mac and Cheese came out in 1937. It was an instant hit. It was the Depression, and you could serve a family of four for 19 cents. Check it out. Michael Jordan still earns about $150 million a year from his Nike endorsement. Huh. Check it out.
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2: News headlines. St. Joseph's Albrecht Kemper Museum of Art is marking 60 years as a cultural institution rooted in the St. Joseph Art League. Fundraising brought in William Merritt Chase's A Venetian Balcony. Alex Asher met residents as guests took in the works. St. Joseph's Convention and Visitors Bureau says Buchanan County tourism revenue hit $239 million in 2025, with more than 218,000 hotel rooms booked. Communications and Marketing Director Christian Mengel calls the impact significant. Three new hotels are on the way. Missouri Police Chiefs Association has awarded St. Joseph Police Department officers the Medal of Valor after an armed carjacking. Officer Derek Rice and Detective Nathaniel Stapleton are cited for bravery. Chief Paul Luster praises their professionalism and steady service to the community. Find more news at stjosephpost.com.
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0: 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I don't know about you, but I could use some good news. A tow truck driver in Canada put his work on hold after spotting a moose trapped in the ice on a frozen lake. He used the winch on his truck and a sling to gently pull the animal to safety. Even helped it recover overnight at his home. What did he do? Give it like chicken soup? By the next morning, the moose had regained its strength and wandered back into the wild. That's cool. It's good news.
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2: We have a clear sky this morning. It is going to be sunny and a bit breezy at times today, with temperatures in the upper 60s by lunchtime, 74 later on this afternoon. Clouding up with scattered showers developing after midnight, low 51. Rain possible on Friday with a high in the mid-70s. Saturday, cloudy, warmer in 83. I'm meteorologist Ann Holliday.
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0: 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It's a Greg Lynn radio show. Next chance to play Landmark Lotto is at noon. I'm going to play the Police. I've got Guns N' Roses next. It's time for Hollywood Trash. The July 3rd wedding of Taylor and Travis, still all systems go in New York City. You should have gotten your invitation by now. Ted Turner, founder of CNN, died yesterday. He was 87 years old. James Cameron facing a lawsuit from an actress who claims the Avatar character of the main girl was modeled after her likeness. James Cameron says she can sue till she's blue in the face. That's your Hollywood trash.
1: 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But despite those struggles, there is hope. 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

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Kellogg's is bringing back toys in cereal boxes. Well, the CDC is bringing back measles. It's like the 70s all over again.

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0: 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Next chance to play Landmark Lotto is at noon. We'll get news from stjoepost.com next. It's time for today's top tweets from around the Twitterverse. The best of the best of the best. Today's top tweets. It's not procrastination if I have no intention of ever doing it. Top tweets. No need to drive me crazy. I'm close enough to walk from here.
1: How's that make you feel?
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3: 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The Missouri Police Chiefs Association awards the Medal of Valor after an armed carjacking. Officer Derek Rice and Detective Nathaniel Stapleton are cited. 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

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Next chance to play Landmark Lotto is at noon. I'll play Tom Petty, Billy Ocean. I've got Pat Benatar next on Jotown 107.5.

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0: 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She's alive. It's time for a science fun fact. NASA has dropped 12,000 additional photos from their recent trip around the moon, breaking the record I set during my last vacation to Branson. 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
2: Plenty of sunshine and an increasing southwesterly wind coming our way today, or high right around 75 degrees. Some clouds around tonight, lingering on Friday. Very low end chances for showers and sprinkles coming in with a fast moving disturbance. Our low at 50, Friday's high 75. Dry and warmer Saturday, the high low 80s. I'm meteorologist Jennifer Naramore.
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0: 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Jotown 107.5. It's Greg Lynn. I'll play Eddie Money. I'll play Win in Rome next. Hey, did you hear this?
1: Hey, you guys!
0: 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After its biggest one-day gain ever, Samsung has reached over $1 trillion in market value. I looked it up. Apple is worth over $4 trillion. So they probably think it's pretty cute. Maybe they'll send a fruit basket.
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Britney Spears pleaded guilty to reckless driving. Or as she calls it, driving.

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0: 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It's the Greg Lynn Radio Show. There are kids in our area who are facing unbelievable challenges. But despite these challenges, there is hope. It's Greg Lynn's Radioathon for Camp Quality. 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Did you know only 30% of people can flare their nostrils? Did you know around 37% of us add alcohol to our coffee in the morning? You don't know what you're missing. Did you know we spend 55 minutes every day looking for things we cannot find? Bet you didn't know that.
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1: We're moving through the midday with a whole lot of music. My name's Manny. Still to come this hour, the Eagles, also Spandau Ballet, and Journey now. Here's Don't Stop Believing.

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1: That's true from Spandau Ballet with Manny in the midday. You know that not all movie villains are downright evil, right? Some are just simply misunderstood and can be justified in their actions. Someone put a list together of the top 10 misunderstood movie villains. On that list, Miranda Priestly from The Devil Wears Prada. Also Loki in Thor. And what about Ed Rooney? Remember the principal in Ferris Bueller's Day Off? He was an interesting character.
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3: Plenty of sunshine and an increasing southwesterly wind coming our way today. Our high right around 75 degrees. Some clouds around tonight, lingering on Friday. Very low-end chances for showers and sprinkles coming in with a fast-moving disturbance. Our low at 50. Friday's high 75. Dry and warmer Saturday, the high low 80s. I'm meteorologist Jennifer Naramore.
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1: It's Whitney Houston's I Want to Dance with Somebody with Manny in the Midday. 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Some other things coming up soon on TV. 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That's going to kick off on Fox May 14th. The latest Yellowstone spinoff, Dutton Ranch, is going to hit Paramount Plus on May 15th if you want to check that out.
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1: The weekend's not too far away. Don't forget Mother's Day on Sunday. Maybe time to treat her to a movie. Big one at the box office this past weekend, The Devil Wears Prada 2. A couple new ones coming out starting tomorrow. There's Mortal Kombat 2 and The Sheep Detectives.

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1: Raspberry Beret, that is Prince and the Revolution with Manny in the midday. 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
1: It's the most music for your workday with Manny. Still to come this hour, music from Madonna. Got the outfield on the way and Michael Jackson now from his album Bad. Here's Smooth Criminal.

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It's Manny. You know, every Wednesday we go deep into our Jotown music library looking for songs that make you say, wowza, and we play them all day long. 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
1: That's Madonna's Open Your Heart from her album True Blue with Manny in the Midday. If you're a fan of Madonna, she's re-signed with Warner Records, and she's going to have a new album out by the end of this year. We've got more music on the way. The Outfield coming up. Also, Nana and a band you might hear this weekend during Super 70 Saturday night. Fleetwood Mac coming up with Dreams.
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3: Plenty of sunshine and an increasing southwesterly wind coming our way today. Our high right around 75 degrees. Some clouds around tonight, lingering on Friday. Very low end chances for showers and sprinkles coming in with a fast moving disturbance. Our low at 50. Friday's high 75. Dry and warmer Saturday, the high low 80s. I'm meteorologist Jennifer Naramore.
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1: It's Dreams from Fleetwood Mac with Manny on this Thursday. Got more music on the way from Bon Jovi, also Guns N' Roses coming up, and Lean on Me, the Bill Withers cover from Club Nouveau. That one is on the way next. Have you heard about this new AI trend in China? It's going viral where people are creating digital versions of their exes using old text messages, old photos, and social media posts. The AI clones can mimic how their former partners talked and acted. Aren't they your ex for a reason?
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1: That Sweet Child of Mine from Guns N' Roses, they're going to be busy tonight. They're headlining the opening night of the Welcome to Rockville Festival in Daytona Beach this evening. They had their first show here in the States back on April 30th. They had a 28-song set, and they did that in Florida as well at Hard Rock Live. They're going to be hitting shows throughout the States here this summer. If you've never seen that band live, you're definitely missing out. Maybe if you get the opportunity, get tickets to check out their show. Got more music for you to check out from Pat Benatar. She's on the way. Also, you two. And relax, Frankie Goes to Hollywood's on the way next.
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1: 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You know, Lauryn Hill got her start pretty much in the movie Sister Act 2 with Whoopi Goldberg, and I'm telling you, I've been a fan ever since. That was the Fugees with Killing Me Softly. Don't go anywhere. We've got lots of music to get to, plus 15 minutes of shame to give out.
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3: Yeah, fair weather sticking around for the rest of today, but on the breezy side, and our highs are close to 75 degrees. Settling down from the upper 40s to near 50 for tonight. A lot of clouds around and maybe a few sprinkles here or there. Slim chance for any rain on Friday. We're in and out of the cloudiness, the high 75. Warmer weather Saturday, the high low 80s. I'm meteorologist Jennifer Naramore.
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You're cruising with Cadle, and speaking of starting something, we've got 15 minutes of shame to give out to a very stupid criminal from Florida. We'll do it in 10.

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1: He's living on a prayer. That's Bon Jovi, and we are cruising into 15 minutes of shame for a very stupid criminal from Florida. Now, this lady got pulled over for a DUI, and the cops actually found a beer inside her Happy Meal.
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0: 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That's a timeless classic from Cyndi Lauper, and you are cruising with Kettle. Hold on tight, I've got you a true crime song coming up. 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
2: Partly to mostly cloudy conditions pressing in for the early morning throughout our Friday to small in chances for light precipitation. The overnight low close to 50 and our Friday high right around 75 degrees. We're going to be easing up to the low 80s on Saturday with dry weather. An increase of showers with thunderstorms Saturday evening into Saturday night. I'm meteorologist Jennifer Naramore.
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0: 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Crowded House helping us get through the Thursday, and we are cruising along into some Journey, some Prince, some Modern English. All right after we pay some bills, so hold on tight.
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2: Partly to mostly cloudy conditions pressing in for the early morning throughout our Friday to small in chances for light precipitation. The overnight low close to 50 and our Friday high right around 75 degrees. We're going to ease

0: Up to the low 80s on Saturday with dry weather. An increase of showers with thunderstorms Saturday evening into Saturday night. I'm meteorologist Jennifer Nairamore.
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0: 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And you know what would modern English be today? American? I'm just wondering. I mean, there's definitely a difference between what they speak over in England and what we speak here.
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1: Aha, setting it in for us tonight, and I'm getting out of here, man. I appreciate you making me a part of your day. Gonna leave you with some Whitesnake, some Rick Springfield, and some No Doubt. And I'll be back tomorrow, man. We'll do it all over again. Between now and then, you know what to do. Look out for yourself, please. Look out for your friends, your family. It's really all you've got in this world.
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